0: ex-roommate H and I lived in this really nice house, and you know, they're really sweet to their, to everybody, but especially their exes and like community and whatever. Like they really have a strong bond with people. So when they were asked to take care of their ex's cat while I was away, you know, I was like, yeah, go off. The cat's name was Potato. It was apparently a very big orange cat. I can't remember, but anyway, I went camping that week. I was with my friend from college, and we went to Big Sur, and we're on the cliffs and stuff. It was like so, so special. And a lot of that road that we rode on down the coast near Big Sur has been like kind of, because of flooding and a mudslide, it's like broken off into the ocean. It's not coming back anytime soon. And we're camping, and a few days in, I got a text, and H was like, yo, Potato died. Like, it's really dark. Potato's dead. And I'm like sending condolences and shit, like, oh my god, like, that really sucks. And they're like, yeah, but my ex doesn't come back from Texas. Mind you, like, I didn't have reception for this shit, so I can't even believe that I couldn't have this conversation at all. Otherwise, it would have been a complete surprise when I got home. But they were like, I hope that you don't mind, but my ex really wants to see Potato before we commit his body to the earth or whatever. So I'm keeping Potato around for a few days. So when you come back, Potato might be here in the freezer, double bagged in the freezer next to my Aunt Amy's, or Amy's mac and cheese, like right next to the Aunt Amy's. You know, I'm a stoner, so just the thought though of this big ass cat frozen on my foodstuffs really, really got me. But just before I could respond, H was like, and I will replace anything that Potato's on right now.
1: Which was really considerate.
0: And when I got home,

Oh, I just love the perfect noir ending on that. Isn't it brilliant? Brand new from Burial on BBC Radio 6 Music. Claustro is the name of the tune. It'll be released with a second new track on the flip side, a tune called State Forest. The single's due out on the wonderful Hyperdub label on June the 14th. You can pre-order it now if you want to. Twitter absolutely melting, just so full of joy this morning. I'll read out some of the more interesting messages in a little while, but I just want to send a shout to Jabru, to Kieran and Aggie, to National Collection, and also to David White, who says, just absolutely loving this. Lots of subtle retro touches and nods. He's just so damn good, isn't he? Oh, I just love the perfect noir ending on that. Isn't it brilliant? Brand new from Burial on BBC Radio 6 Music. Claustro is the...

A world, a man, a world, a man, a man, a world, a man, a man, a man, a world, a man, a man, a man, a world, a man, a man, a man, a world, a man, a man, a man, a world, a man, a man, a man, a world, a man, a man, a man, a world, a man, a man, a man, a world, a man, a man, a man, a world, a man, a man, a man, a world, a man, a man, a man, a world, a man, a man, a man, a world, a man, a man, a man, a world, a man, a man, a man, a world, a man, a man, a man, a world, a man, a man, a man, a world, a man, a man, a man, a world, a man, a man, a man, a world, a man, a man, a man, a world, a man, a man, a man, a world, a man, a man, a man, a world, a man, a man, a man, a world, a man, a man, a man, a world, a man, a man, a man, a world, a man, a man, a man, a world, a man, a man, a man, a world, a man, a man, a man, a world, a man, a man, a man, a world, a man, a man, a man, a world, a man, a man, a man, a world, a man, a man, a man, a world,

0: Seabird, I love you. Thank you very, very much. You make me very happy when you carry on like you do. Everybody, let me hear it. Just say yeah one time.
1: Yeah!
0: One more time like I like it.
1: Yeah!
0: You gotta scream and go crazy. Let me hear it one more time.
1: Yeah!
0: Yeah. I love you, Porgy. Don't let them hurt me. Don't let them handle me with his hot hands.

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0: Thank you for everyone who tuned in. Music is kind of great, right?
1: Yeah!
0: Isn't that right? Yeah. I think so.
1: Hey!
0: Is the reverb working on the mic?
1: Thank you.
0: I don't think so. Anyways, thank you so much. I am gonna go. My boss does not know I had done nothing this morning, so better go do some shit. All right, ciao.
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3: And welcome to this week's episode of Panty Soakers with me, the Lingerista. It's a cheeky little pre-record because I am away on holiday. This week we've got some sexy delights to start you with. Then we move into the queening out hour. And then we just go a bit tech house and have some fun. 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

0: 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On the decks, we got Al Skua and we got Tim, Big Freddy Grey.
1: 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It's Friday, guys!
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Happy New Year, everybody. Happy New Year, Chun FM. This is Kiki Blue with Friday. I miss you. And I did, and I miss Chun FM. And I miss doing my weekly Friday. I miss doing it so much. And I'm trying to take a conscious turn towards doing more frequent radio once again. Because I do love it. I love playing my tunes for you. And seeing all your wee gifts. Hi, everybody. Good to be back. It's currently 5 past 9 here, Friday the 3rd of Jan, 2025. I am in Melbourne, Australia. Good evening, good morning, good afternoon, wherever, whenever you might be listening to this. Hello. For the next hour, I have no plan. Other than I want to play tunes which are good. Oh, shocking that. Yeah, basically inspired by DJ Cyan's incredible Bandcamp Secret Santa gifts he got me. This is one track and I was feeling a wee bit low and I was on my record box just listening to bits and I went to unwrap all the gifts that Cyan got me and I opened one of these tracks and it actually, it was just so good. It was just such a fucking good track. And I was like, damn, yeah, music is sick. And online radio and Chun FM and everything we have created is so special and amazing. And I miss it. So I'm back today and hopefully a few more times. That was just then, baby. Damn, Baby Dame by Fuerza Regida, which I have discovered are a Mexican boy band who became TikTok famous and are now like 130th in the global charts. And they're really cute, so yeah, go off. And next up, I've got a Melbourne band. This is Amel and the Sniffers and Tiny Bikini.

Fuck yeah. Tiny bikini, Amel and the Sniffers. I'm starting off hard and I'm starting off hot. And I said that the show was inspired because of me listening to the Bandcamp Secret Santa gifts that DJ Cyan got for me. And there was one particular track. And I teased that and I thought I'd maybe play it later on in the show. But fuck it. I have no plan and I really want to hear this song. So I'm going to play it. Shout out to DJ Cyan. And shout out to X Coast for this Bailando 2023 extended mix, which, it's pretty fucking good. And it got me on a whole whim of just going at my like 135 BPM vibe, which is, you know, it's my happy place. It's my Friday happy place. And I have so many banging tunes at 134. So I know it's only 9 a.m. or 10 a.m. there, guys, but I'm going to be going in hard now. So let's see how I do. This is Bailando 2023, X Coast.

Hello, Chant FM. I'm getting really into the mix and I am having so much fun with it. I hope you are enjoying it, listening to me playing fast music. We love fast music. And yeah, I'm really like getting into the vibe of all these blends and I'm having a lot of fun with it. As you can probably tell, I'm sitting here on my little kneeling chair and I am like really going for it. So I'm getting quite hot. Because it's actually quite hot tonight. It's like 30 degrees and it's going to be 38 tomorrow. So you know, pray for me and my pale skin. I'm going to do some shout outs. It's going to be in alphabetical order, as per usual. So start us off, 101 Kiki, shout out to her. We've got Ande, we've got Ba, we've got Cyprolix, we've got Dials Mavis, we've got DJ Cyan. So shout out to DJ Cyan for all my incredible Secret Santa gifts. Next track is really one of those ones. We've got Ginny, we've got Kella, aka Nephilimbimbi. We've got Number Two, we've got Oskmal, Pensive Kebab, Tiger, Vibes, Was Fret, Young Dale, Wombot, and Matt Triple T. The kneeling chair, I know. I just love a bit of ergonomic shit, you know? But yeah, I'm having a lot of fun. It's a good time. I've got my kombucha. I've got some little chicken nuggets I made in the air fryer. Life is good, you know, I've got some ketchup. It's pretty sweet. And fuck, I'm already 40 minutes in. Damn, how did that happen? I'm gonna keep on keeping on. Oh, Pixel as well. Hi, Pixel. And Big Bunny Brer. Hi. Hi, everyone. Next song is Hangout by Pascal Project. And this is one of my gifts from DJ Cyan. This is a banger. They all are. But this one, I do want to hang out with you.

This one's a shout out to Adam's What the Wi-Fi. This was his top track, 2023, from Tuna of the Year. Who remembers that? Shout out to Adam.

Hello, I have been getting into the mix heavy, so I've not been giving IDs. But yeah, earlier on, that really good hard acid one, DJ PGZ, quality high. Another Norm-based DJ. He does some really sick acid bits. Big fan of his. And yeah, I can see you in the chat talking about trance and psytrance. And yeah, people in Australia really eat that shit up. I don't know if I'm yet convinced, but I really do back Cyan's knowledge of trance, and every time I do hear some, I'm like, oh no, it is actually quite good. So yeah. Also, hi PK. Hi. And I think I'm gonna go to 10 past. Teehee. And I'm not gonna be loosening up. It's gonna stay hard. Potentially even harder. Keep it locked. Oh. Sorry, I just actually forgot how to say something. There is, I've been doing shows in Triple R, which is like a community station in here in Norm, in Melbourne. And it's really fun. I'm doing like the graveyard shifts, which is like middle of the night. And they give feedback on the shows, which is really great. So a lot of the feedback I've had is just like, yeah, like really like the selections, like really good mic work. But from one of my shows, the person was like, you say this one phrase so much, and I think maybe you need to just like not rely on it too much. And I was like, oh, what is it? And he was like, you keep saying keep it locked. And I was like, oh. He's like, yeah, maybe try not say that so much because it gets a bit repetitive. So yeah, that was one of my feedbacks from my radio shows, is that keep it locked is said too much. Funny.

Sorry, I got a bit ahead of myself dancing to that last track, and I forgot to cue another one. But yeah, that was a miracle. Calvin Harris, Ellie Goulding. I had all the lasers on for that. The glitter cannon was going off. I had my funky sunglasses on. And now we have another DJ Cyan select. Aventura, Obsession, DJ Crisp Two-Step.

realize that was a bit of a crusty blend. But this one, back at the 365 party Avalon, this one went off. Big Ang. Fuck yeah.

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1: Very well.
0: Exactly on 1:10. 1 hour, 10 minutes. Bosh. Friday, I miss you. Friday, I'll be back. I love you, Chunt FM. I love you, all the Chunters. Yeah, keep it locked. I will be back very soon. And yeah, big up to everyone, each and every. I hope you all have a great day, a great week, a great rest of your fucking life. And yeah, lots of love. Love, Friday. Bye. Chan chan chan chan chan chan chan chan chan chan chan chan chan chan chan chan chan chan chan chan chan chan chan chan chan chan chan chan chan chan chan chan chan chan chan chan chan chan chan chan 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

0: Okay. 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
1: Chef's quarters.
0: Chef's quarters with Al Skua and Large Trousers computer. Had to sort the butt settings, but we're there. So stay locked.

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1: tonight, that's
0: No. Also, Big Toby, happy birthday. 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

0: Shoop just rocked up in the kitchen with a bag full of bananas, apples, aloe vera.
1: Aloe juice.
0: Aloe juice.
1: Good for hangovers.
0: Yeah, thanks.

0: birth, for example, you had how many birthdays?
1: Me? What do you think?
0: Well, I know that you had one birthday.
1: Yeah.
0: When you were born.
1: Yeah.
0: On a certain day.
1: Absolutely.
0: You had no more birthdays after that. So I don't celebrate birthdays, so that stops me from counting days, which stops me from counting time, which allows me to still look the same as I did 10 years ago, just like that little

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Happy birthday to Toby, and Kella, our Pisces kings and queens. Stay chanting in the free world.

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2: Hey, Oskmal here. Just want to say that I'm really enjoying the experience of the Chuntongo, but I wish everyone would stop referring to fake footwork as real footwork. I have to repeat that it's not real footwork. Unless it's from Chicago or Bristol, okay? Thanks, guys.

Hello. Maybe also it's a good time to say hi. I'm going to wheel that one because it is a good tune, isn't it? Aww. Anyway, welcome to... not yet. Welcome to this week's Friday with me and Kiki Blue on Chant FM. Yeah, this week it's too hot, so I'm just going to be playing, you know, maybe sub 120. I say that, but, you know, just sexy, slow tunes, sweaty tunes. Yeah, let's go.

Not gonna lie, I'm just gonna fade out Iggy's verse because I'm in that for Charlie. I can't lie. I don't care for Iggy Azalea quite as much. So I'm just gonna cut that out. Yeah, thanks for listening. You're listening to Kiki Blue with Friday summer episode on Shunt FM. I'm just going to give some shout outs to the chats. We've got producer Alex, we've got Adam One Prayer, we've got Cinerom, we've got Pixel, Chanto Vibes, Adam What's the Wi-Fi, I think we've got Ginny in there as well. The jazzy one was Fret. We've got Rival Dealer, Emily, Switch Room, we've got Wombot. And I think maybe people are also listening on the beach. You know, if you are listening on the beach, hi, hope you're having a lovely time. So yeah, I'm just going to keep the sunny vibes up. Yeah, lots of love. Shout out to Chanto.

I think about you, boy. 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

Okay, I'm done now. I hope you have enjoyed the show. Thank you very much for listening. This has been Kiki Blue with Friday, 8th of September, on Chana FM. So yeah, hope you have a great weekend and I'll speak to you soon. Bye. It's been 400 chunks. 400 chunks. 400 chunks. 400 chunks. 400 chunks.

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0: Okay. But over the beat, it can be over the beat at that point. It doesn't have to drop off.
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What's your favorite sandwich? Because mine is a tuna sandwich with cucumber, mayo, and lashings of chunt on the side. What's yours? Tell me.

Yes, yes. Sayan and Chant FM, man Eric Mondays. My energy is absolutely through the floor. It's been a tough recovery from being the beat on Saturday night, but we'll keep it chill, kind of ambient for the start. Want to play some, maybe one or two Beauty and the Beat tunes, probably more towards the end. And then just some new stuff that I've been listening to, including a beautiful tape that's just come out on Rough Cuts. So yeah, we'll see how much talking I do. I'm quite knackered, so might just be tunes, but glad that you're here.

This one, beautiful instrumental business from Satoshi and Makoto. They're a kind of Japanese duo that have a couple of LPs out on Safe Trip, Young Marco's label. And there's a few songs that I wanted to start the show with from this LP. It's so good, and I've played this one before, so I thought I'd start with another one, but I just can't stop listening to this. It's too good.

I believe the new Beefa GIF actually happened today. I think Pixel might have made up. We were talking about Beefa anyway, and it came up, so I don't... Unless I missed it, and it's happened before, but... Shout out to Beefa.

So actually, when I was selecting this tune, this one is Sotafet and Lauer, Space Dub, but actually the track before it, on the other side at least, is called the Beefa Dub. So, serendipitous timing, I guess.

Well, Shoop, it's, the track's not called Beefa Dub, it's called Ibiza Dub. But Beefa is how British people say Ibiza or Ibiza.

Okay, this one a little scratched, getting some pops and crackles going. It's incredible. Some records that I haven't pulled out in a while, they have the beautiful combination of they sat in storage for a few years, so they got a bit dusty, but also I used to bring the vinyl out at pre-drinks back when I lived in Brixton quite a lot. So a lot of the records I own from back then are just absolutely covered in like booze, grime. So that combined with the dust makes for really good playing conditions, as you can imagine.

So that last one was Sotafet and Lauer, Space Dub. This one coming in is Deep Water by Inner Glow. It's off that new Rough Cuts bit that I was just talking about. It's really good. It's a tape for the tape heads, but I bought the 12 just today.

So this Inner Glow lad is apparently an old friend of Rough Dug's from back in his Australian days, which is a bit of Rough Dug lore that I didn't particularly know about, but yeah, been around for a while, but as far as I know, not huge on the scene, at least in Europe. But this tape / EP, really, really good. I'll probably play a couple more tracks later on. There's some slightly dancier bits on it too, but it all has this air of like spacey, nostalgic stuff going on.

this one's got the Balearic cheat code of having weather sounds, bird sounds, cricket sounds all going at the same time. It's pure bait to me. I think that was a frog. Did you just hear that?

Sorry about that. I bumped the arm. I'm clearly not on my max mobility right now, so I think it just went back like a minute, so I guess we'll just listen to more of the song, but sorry.

Okay, that last one was Phoenix Afrikae. I don't know how to pronounce that AE sound. Sweet Amazonica. Real incredible kind of fourth world business. There's a really good comp of some of their best tunes. I'd recommend it.

0: Yeah, this one, incredible
1: Sean vibes tune. It's Roisin Murphy doing a cover of Mina, Ancora, Ancora, Ancora. And it's a slightly more upbeat version from the Horsemeat Disco Boys. This is Ireland ex Italy happening right now.

Okay, this one, haven't listened to it in ages, just found it on the shelves, and what a banger. This is James Mason, Night Groove. This is the unreleased longer mix. Bit of a paradoxical name, but it was released for the first time on a reissue, I think from Rush Hour, a few years back.

Yeah, this, I just looked up the date to make sure I got it right. This tune was recorded in 1984, as you hear it right now. So it's like house before house. It's incredible.

Yes, Techno Stompers. This is Guy Contact, Maya Bay. Fast becoming one of my most played artists the last few weeks since I suddenly discovered I love every tune he's made, basically.

this one. Paolo Di Nicola Antonio, Close to Me, it's the remix. This guy is just like some boomer who loves analog synths, and he has like a synth tutorial review channel on YouTube. Doesn't seem to put any music out, but if you watch his videos on YouTube, they all sound like, well, they don't all sound like this, but a lot of them sound like this, and they are incredible. I've tried messaging the guy on Instagram and YouTube and shit, being like, hey, are you gonna release some music? Is there any other music I can buy other than this two EPs? I haven't found much, but love the guy, it's so good.

Thanks. Excuse me. Thank you. Pardon me. I'm trying to dance. Excuse me. Thanks. Pardon me. I'm trying to dance. How are you? I'm good. Thanks. How are you? I'm trying to dance. Thanks. Excuse me. Pardon me. I'm trying to dance. I'm trying to dance. I'm trying to dance.

0: So Shupa, I gotta thank you on this one actually. You played a D Tiffany tune in one of your orange juices, I think. And I heard it and I loved it. And then I realized it was on the same EP, which this is on.
1: Thank you.
0: This tune, How Are You Plush? Which I've been meaning to buy for years. I don't know where I first heard that. So that was my signal, just buy the whole EP. And it's great.
1: How are you? I'm trying to dance. I'm trying to dance.

0: Pardon me. I'm good. 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I'm good. How are you? I'm trying to dance.
1: Yeah, Toby's making a great point that, I don't know what the name of the show was.
0: I'm trying to dance.
1: Slice and or Hoops and or, it was Hoops, wasn't it? Hoopin', Sunday Hoopin' show last night was so good.
0: I'm trying to dance.

0: How are you?
1: I'm trying to dance. 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

Yeah, this one, new discovery, a guy called Orion Agassi, Spanish dude who does like

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Gonna play something that drove me, Ron and Alex pretty mad when we heard it on Saturday.

got excited for a second thinking I had this on record today, but I've actually got the 12 of Why, not of Small Town Boy, sadly. It's still good, just not as good as this.

Yeah, I agree. Techno Stompers, this one is a real tearjerker, kind of personal story. And surprisingly, like, you know, political for dance music of that era, which wasn't always doing this.

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I'm gonna go back.

Hello, I'm Marlon Rando, and you're listening to My Hour of Power. Or at least you will when I get it started.

It's a strong track to warn you against the perils of taking steroids. Don't take steroids and lift. Or, you know, you can.

I hope you can all hear me now. I should write a guest. It's my first time doing this. So you have to give me a little bit of credit. Allowance. I wanna go back. Also, and this is really important,

0: as I was saying, I know it's called Go Bang, but it really is a banger, this one. I mean, Dinosaur L really put their whole Bang Rusty into it, didn't they? And yes, I've said Bang Rusty twice, but it's a good word.
1: I want

Shout out to the Chunters. Shout out to the Throat Goats. Shout out to all the NTS reprobates that have tuned in on a Monday night to listen to me. Honestly, it's very appreciated. Also, shout out to all the people on Field I've been spamming, saying that I'll send them pics of my butt if they tune in.

0: think I better dance now.
1: So when I lived in Bootle, we used to have a guy coming round called the Beach Man. And it was a man who would go door to door selling bleach. So one day I was working from home and I hear a knock on the door. And it's a lad at the front door going, "Bleach Man." And he said it in the most casual way, like, you know, milkman, postman, just, you know, bleach man. Standard lad coming around, selling you a massive bottle of bleach.
0: Women and girls rule my world. I say they rule my world.
1: Do we know where he got the bleach from? No.
0: At your age, mama, not your shoe size, maybe we could do the tour.
1: Do we know what he was going to do with the bleach if he didn't sell it? No.

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YouTube and finding the video for this, by the way. 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
1: Hello.
0: Hello.
1: Hello.
0: And we are back with a mix dedicated to summer. And we've tried to go in a direction of music that sort of reconnects us to our memories of our summer times.
1: Yes, it's a beautiful sunny day in Berlin, definitely not 15 degrees and gray and raining. So just trust us. So yeah, you should fasten your seatbelts and wait, are we on a plane or on a ship?
0: We're in a car.
1: Oh, we're in a car. Well, what is a plane if not a car of the sky? I guess it's more of a ship of the sky.
0: What is a car if not a plane of the street?
1: That's so true.
0: Exactly. So as usual, with very clear minds, here we enter into the first part.
1: Yes.
0: Of the

0: fermarti.
1: Un motore
0: più forte.

0: Ah, it's so nice waking up like this, isn't it?
1: Yes, I mean, this, I feel, was one of those situations where you are on holiday with a bunch of friends in the same house and you're like, hey, let's put some music on. And everybody has a bit of different ideas of what music they like to wake up to, so there's a bit of a fight. But in the end, you're all just sitting around the table drinking your coffee from a mocha and having random food before going to the beach.
0: Well, yeah, coffee, not cigarette, I guess. Well, that's fair. I should complain about something. You know, I feel like this is the, I don't know, fifth time I've been talking here. And I have to tell you something. I am not actually British.
1: That is astounding, because your accent is uncanny.
0: I know. I'm sorry. I lied to everybody.
1: Wow.
0: But, you know, now that I can clean, I guess we can put something a bit more dancey.
1: Yeah, let's up the ante a bit. It's summer. We're going out. Our costume's on. We're ready to get those UV rays on our skin.
0: Yes, I am sitting in my apartment in my swim trunks.
1: And I am not.
0: That's so weird. All right.

Okay. You know I had to do it to him. Yeah, you are tuned in to another episode of No Drinks Till London with me, Adam What's the Wi-Fi, aka Adam Sandwich. I lost my voice a little bit, so I'm going to have to talk kind of low. I was doing a Gene Wilder impression the other night, and I totally didn't even have a voice yesterday, so this is my voice for now. Anyways, thanks for tuning in. Gonna let this one ride out.

0: shout out to everyone tuned in, and Matt, Triple T, Jack Woody, what is up, y'all? It is 12:05 p.m. on Wednesday, August 19th, and it's like 90-some degrees outside in Austin, Texas, right now. Yeah, thanks for tuning in. All right, what Paul Thomas Anderson movie is this song in? Let me know in the chat. Is this song in, rather? Okay, let's rewind a little bit. Okay, here we go. What movie?
1: Was it early morning yesterday?

0: Yeah, that was Supertramp with Goodbye Stranger, off an album called Breakfast in America. And I know it from Paul Thomas Anderson's film Magnolia. That was the bar scene. Another movie I saw recently for the first time was Pee Wee Herman's Big Adventure. And it was really good. We went to the theater and they gave us all red bow ties. And so, without further ado, Pee-wee, take it away.
1: Hey, kid.
2: What's your name?
1: I can't remember.
2: Where are you from?
1: I can't remember.
2: Can't you remember anything?
1: I remember the Alamo.

0: Yeah, that is from the end of Pee-wee's Big Adventure. That is Twisted Sister with Burn in Hell. And they're actually in the movie filming the music video to that song while Pee-wee is escaping on his bike. All right, how about another one from Pee-wee's Big Adventure?
1: Mike-a-rama.
2: Hello, Dottie. It's me, Pee-wee.
1: Where are you calling from?
2: Texas.
1: Where?
2: Honest. 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

All right, and we're going to keep it Texas with a local band, friends of mine, Commercial Breaks, and this song is called Real As You. Let's go.

Yeah, that was Commercial Breaks with Real As You. Shout out to Gav. Shout out to Number Two. Shout out to SPD. That is Sleep Paralysis Demon. Thanks so much for locking in, and I hope y'all are staying cool. Gonna keep it rock for a minute. This is Paper Jam on their album called Texas Tour Demos, and this is called In Your Town. And yeah, shout out to Gav. I'm going to get housey in a minute here. But first, let's hear Paper Jam. Let's go.

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Big shout out to Emily MC. The biggest shout out. Yeah, thanks for locking in. You're a legend. Okay, let's start that one over.

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I got you so delirious. Kiss me through the phone while I lick you just like licorice. I'm Hove back in 96 and you can be my Sasha Fierce. Baby, you so sexy. I love the way them jeans fit. Put you on my team, miss. Call you Miss Beezy. I'm Soulja Boy, tell them I can make your life so easy.

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1: Ridiculous, I got you so delirious. Kiss me through the phone while I lick you just like licorice. I'm Hove back in 96 and you can be my Sasha Fierce. Baby, you so sexy, I love the way them jeans fit. Put you on my team, miss, call you Miss Beezer. I'm Soulja Boy, tell them I can make your life so easy.

Yeah, that was Delirious featuring Soldier Boy, Vistoso Bosses. And you can find Soldier Boy at your next crypto event, crypto ball, crypto arena, and on his podcast called Soldier Boy Telling 'Em. Thanks for the tip, SPD. All right, let's keep it going with Sophia Stell. All my friends are models.

Yeah, shout out number two for hitting the train beer. So good. All right, my voice is sounding a little bit better, so that's good.

Yeah, that's a good question, Jazzy. How many drinks until London? Can anyone tell me? And then how many drinks in London? How many?

Okay, I'm going to tell a really quick story, and if you're playing this show out in a public space that's not in headphones, maybe don't for about 60 seconds.

Okay, so basically, I went over to this person's house, and which I've been over there many, many times, and had dinner, and you know, hung out, and gone to parties there. And at this point, this particular day, it was just me and them. And I open up the dishwasher, and there are 3 butt plugs in the top shelf. So that's my story for that.

All right, last one from me. This has been No Drinks Till London with me, Adam. Thanks everyone for tuning in.

I'll be back on the air next Wednesday, noon Texas time, 6 p.m. London. And I'll see y'all in the chat before then. And yeah.

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1: Voyage we went through, and I really think we learned something today, and we will come out of this as better people.
2: Yes, we hope that our message came through loud and clear. Especially the one regarding quante cose al mondo puoi fare.
1: Write in the chat what do you think the message is.
2: Yes.
1: And don't forget to hit the subscribe button to us.
2: Yes, speculate Every wildly life. And follow us in our journeys.
1: Like, yeah, follow us like literally as we're walking along at night.
2: We're inviting you to stalk us, please. Somebody make us feel famous.
1: I know
2: important.
1: Where you live.
2: I know where you live. Yeah, we literally are there now. Okay. Well, thank you so much for listening again. Hi, Mom. Hi, Dad.
1: Bye.

So vibey, so spacey, so dreamy, where the chunt keeps chuntin', Chunt FM, all day long.

Yes, yes. How's everyone doing? Sorry, I'm a bit late. It's Maleric Mondays. Doing road trip car tunes with your dad. This one's a bit on the nose, but it's good. So.

0: Okay, sorry for the technicals there. 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
1: Palms in high Spain from observatory crest.
0: But yeah, I think we should be okay now. We'll see.

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It's not... Some people have a cool dad, but it's mostly just going to get some vintage bangers.

Here we got in the chat. Shouts to Jazzy, Chanto, Grapesy. Let me scroll back up. Osk with the baby bell. Dale. Hey, Dale. How you doing? What's up going on? Bubbacy. Hey, hey. Adam, maybe? Wi-Fi? Yeah, Adam Sandwich. How's it going? And if I've missed you, just give me a signal. I'll shout you out. Yeah, Dale, I shouted you. Oh, Switch Room. Hey, how's it going?

Shouts to my ex-girlfriend Paula on this one. Used to play it all the time. Really reminds me of that period in my life. She was obviously thinking about 50 ways to leave me all the time.

0: free.
1: Big shouts to the legend that is DJ Heatwave. Yeah, this isn't going to be a real tax season show, so I wouldn't be offended if you switch over somewhere else. But if you like some dad rock tunes, this is the one. This one's for the Italian dads. Vasco Rossi, Splendida Giornata.

Grapes has just said something really important in chat. I think everyone should check it out. I won't spoil it for you, but the part that I like the most is where it said metric standalone B976F4A21D92. That really got to me, you know. I really felt that.

Okay, so for me, Pink Cum, number one, definitely. And then second, the Flaming Cum where the text is red. And then third place, the one that's white text, red back, flaming background. I don't know, doesn't really do it for me. I like the use of negative space, but just doesn't hit for me. Sorry to the fans of white text cum GIF.

I'm going to say something and I want someone to give me maybe confirmation if this is a fact you're aware of. I feel like one of the mums and the papas turned out to be a nonce. I mean, that's not surprising for the era of music, but does anyone else remember that?

Another one for the Italian dads here. I think this was in my Lucio Battisti show just the other day, so apologies if this is an early replay for some of you, but fucking tune.

Ron, I'm sorry, but you're the only person over like 20 who reliably will get a Flixbus. It's too painful. I admire you for it, but you can't be suggesting it to other people like it's a viable option.

All right, we've got a couple more people in the chat. Shouts to Max. Shouts to Holton. Shouts to Ron. Shouts to Colin. How are we doing? Let me know if I've missed anyone else.

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You can just vibe, you know? So this one's like a full 9 minutes. 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

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So many problems. 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I think just one more tune after this, which is maybe the ultimate dad tune of all time. Beloved by all dads everywhere. So we'll finish out this cool one, then we'll put on some real dad.

It's actually correct, the one that Wombats posted. The title is A Mix of Two Halves. Sorry to Dale, I know you don't like this one. But maybe your dad does. 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

0: Dad's loved this guitar solo. 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
1: Chant.

Okay, you're right. We have Response Magazine, Selling Magazine, People Magazine, and the New Yorker. Too. I mean, you don't have to.

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0: used fire.
1: Alright. 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We got Adam, what's the Wi-Fi? We got Ande, we got Pierre, we got Bob, we got Supermax, we got Hans Pretzel, we got Cone. 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We got Flareon. 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

0: And who's that?
1: Is that the jazzy one?
0: Is it?

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Okay.

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0: I saved this one. 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

Okay. I'm gonna get up the countdown timer. Time dot is okay. We're at 11:58, 24, 25.

9, 8, 7, 6, 5, 4, 3, 2, 1. It's 300 days. We did it. We did it. We did it.

All right, this has been... Hold on. This has been very, very fun, y'all. I'm gonna log off now, but thanks for listening. Happy troops, everybody. I gotta go to work, and I'll probably catch some shows when I get off work at like 5 a.m. my time. So that'll probably be right when the Netherlands B2B starts. So happy troops. Bye.

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1: Well, I'm sitting in this beer joint down in Houston, Texas. I was drinking Colorado Kool-Aid and talking to some Mexicans. And we was, what's that you say? What's Colorado Kool-Aid? Well, it's a can of Coors brewed from a mountain stream. It'll set your head on fire and make your kidneys scream. Oh, it sure is fine. Yeah, we was having ourselves one of them real good times. But you know every beer joint that you've ever been in, some big mean drunk who just ain't got no friend. Sure enough, he wants to fight. Yeah, he's gonna whip everything in sight. Well, he took him a big cold swallow of beer and he walked over and spit in my Mexican friend's ear. Sure enough, that made my buddy real mad. That's something like he ain't never had. Well, sir, he pulled out a big long switchblade knife. Quick as a whistle, he began to slice. And that big mean drunk stood back, face full of tears, looking down at the floor, one of his ears. He cut that thing off even with a sideburn. You might say the little Mexican fella, he just didn't give a darn. But he was a gentleman about it. Bent over and with a halfway grin, picked it up and handed it back to him. He said, now, big man, you get the urge to spit a little beer, just open up your hand there and spit it in your own ear. Won't be no trouble that way. That's what I heard him say. Then I said, barmaid, set us up a round of that Colorado Kool-Aid. While you're up there, bring this big fella here a box of Band-Aids. Now, let me tell you, if you're ever riding down in South Texas and decide to stop and drink some Colorado Kool-Aid and maybe talk to some Mexicans and you get the urge to get a little tough, better make damn sure you got your knife-proof earmuff. Hey, ain't that right, big man? I said, ain't that right, big man? Ah, hell, he can't hear. Not on this side anyway, he ain't got no ear. Hey, barmaid, bring us all a big tall glass of that Colorado Kool-Aid. How about it? How you doing, big man? Still got your ear there?
2: Hello, hello, hello, everyone. It is Colorado Kool-Aid 1 year celebration live here from Porto. Thank you, everyone, so much for joining me. I'm going to do 2 hours of Colorado Kool-Aid. Songs from past shows, songs that I just really love, and some listener requests. That one, of course, was Colorado Kool-Aid by Mr. Johnny Paycheck. I realized I never played the full thing on any show before, I think. I usually just use it as the intro. So, of course, what better day than today? We're going to kick off with, yeah, a few more of my just all-time favorite classic songs, starting with Marty Robbins' Big Iron.

Shiko the cat just came over to sit on my lap. I think he likes Marty Robbins. Let's hope he does not mess with any of the buttons or dials.

I was trying to play the eagle for a little while, but I didn't realize I had the hot cue selected instead of the sampler, so I was just throwing hot cues all over the track, but I got it working now.

That one was Sounds Like the Radio by Zach Top. Before that, we had Big Iron by Marty Robbins. And the next one coming up is a truly, truly classic Colorado Kool-Aid song, I think. In my opinion, one of the best songs of all time. Of course, John Denver, Rocky Mountain High. I just love this song, and I love John Denver so much. I was just in Colorado for a couple weeks visiting family. Drove also from Colorado to Utah. Beautiful drive through the mountains, forcing my family to listen to John Denver the whole way. Not the whole way, but a lot of the way, until they couldn't stand it anymore.

Rhinestone Cowboy by Glen Campbell. Before that, we had Rocky Mountain High by John Denver, and a little voice note from Jambi at the end there. Thanks for sending that in, Mr. Jambi. Sorry if you can hear Maisie panting in the background. Next, a request and a shout out to my cousin Caitlin. We have Nick Shoulders with Rather Low.

I love this song, Smoking a Doobie by John Party. I played this on, it was like a vacation special. I love the message. I love the terrible Spanish. I love everything about it. I hope everyone out there is cracking a crispy beer. I'm about to go get myself one out of the fridge.

0: Hello, this is Adam. What's the Wi-Fi? And I just wanted to say congratulations on 1 year of Colorado Kool-Aid. You're the best. I can't wait to tune in to the show tomorrow. Thank you so much for being a part of the Chunt. And yeah, we'll see you soon. Peace.
1: Thank you, Adam. What's the Wi-Fi for that amazing message. I'm going to play a song next that he sent to me recently. It is a cover of Wichita Lineman by Gil Trithall. I'm not really sure how to pronounce it, but I really like this song. So thank you so much for sending your voice note and for sending the song along.

0: in a quiet little out-of-the-way place. And they smiled at each other as he walked through the door. And they danced with their smiles on their faces. And they danced with a smile on their face.
1: That is a short but beautiful little one by Willie Nelson called Denver. I don't know if there's a longer version of that song out there somewhere, but that short one is the only one I've ever heard. Next, another request. It is gonna be, let's do Tennessee Woman by Charles Brown, as requested by Big Bunny Brer. I truly love this song also. I feel like maybe I've played it on the show before, but either way, I'm playing it now. Thank you so much for the request and for tuning in, Big Bunny Brer. Here is Tennessee Woman by Charles Brown.

Bunny Brer for the request. That was Tennessee Woman by Charles Brown. Next, I'm going to do a request from my husband, Mr. Buck Dancer, and a shout out to him. He is at work right now and just messaged me, I want Uno Mas Cerveza. He deserves Uno Mas Cerveza. So here's one for him. We both discovered this song watching a show together. It is Blaze Foley, Clay Pigeons. The show is by the creator of King of the Hill, Mike Judge. He's got a great show called Tales from the Tour Bus about like outlaw country artists. There's a great episode about Blaze Foley. So slowing it down a little bit with this one. Absolutely beautiful. It's Clay Pigeons.

This one underneath is Someday Soon by Judy Collins. A really beautiful cover. The original, I believe, was written by Ian Tyson and performed in the duo Ian and Sylvia. I played them, maybe it was their version of this song or another song by them. I've played on my Canadian country special.

Next up, I'm going to do a request that I got from the Lingerista. She requested two songs, but I think we only have time for one. She requested two incredibly Lingerista songs, Save a Horse, Ride a Cowboy by Big and Rich. And the second one is the one I'm going to play, Not Fair by Lily Allen, which really made me laugh because I was going to play this song on my special that I did about non-country artists doing country songs, but I vetoed it for being too filthy. But just for Miss Lingerista herself, I'm going to play it. Not Fair by Lily Allen.

one underneath is Queen of Hearts by Juice Newton. People in the chat are telling me, well, they were talking about Lily Allen during the last song. People in the chat are telling me that she makes a lot of money selling feet pics on OnlyFans, which is interesting because this song plays in King of the Hill. Peggy Hill plays it in her car. Peggy Hill, who also famously sold feet pics.

Hi, Annika. It's Mark, aka Maestro Hat, wishing Colorado Kool-Aid a very happy one-year anniversary. The track I'd like to request is They Call Me Country by Sanford Clark. I love this song, and I'm such a huge fan of Lee Hazelwood, who's on the production duties on this one. I really feel like his laconic, humorous style just shines through on this track, and it's so much the better for it. So here's hoping that there are many more years of Colorado Kool-Aid. Personally, it's one of my favourite shows, and it's definitely been an inspiration to me when I started putting together some of my own shows here on Chunt FM. Thanks so much, and I'll catch you later.

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1: That one was They Call Me Country by Sanford Clark, as requested by Maestro Hat. Thank you so much for sending your voice note and your request. I've never heard that song before, but I loved it. And I'm also a big Lee Hazlewood fan. I like his kind of like concept of country as a performance. I love the performance of the concept of country music, if that makes sense. I think it's part of why I like country music from around the world so much, because I feel like it's often an exploration of performing what feels like country, if that makes sense. Next, I'm going to do a shout out and a request for my mom, Tomi Ann. She has requested Home by Bonnie Raitt. Beautiful song. I grew up listening to Bonnie Raitt because she played it for us all the time. And Bonnie Raitt has definitely been one of my favorites ever since. So big shout out to you, Mom. You're the best. And here's Home by Bonnie Raitt.

That one was This Land Is Your Land by Woody Guthrie. And before that was The Hammer Song by Pete Seeger. I wanted to play both of those songs because the first episode ever that I did of Colorado Kool-Aid was the Labor Day special. And if there's one message I want to get across on this show that I really put into that special in particular, it's that American folk and country music from its inception has been deeply tied to labor movements, unions, and leftist politics in the U.S. I think a lot of contemporary country artisan fans would rather you not know that. They would like to erase that history, but it is simply not the fact. And I would also like to take a minute to mention Pepe Mujica, who is the former president of Uruguay, who passed away yesterday and was an incredible politician and activist. If you don't know who he is, there's a great documentary about him that I really recommend. So yeah, go check that out. Next is going to be a 90s classic, often regarded as one of the best country songs of all time. It is Brooks and Dunn, Neon Moon.

Hi, it's the Jazzy One. Congrats, Goosey, on a year of Colorado Kool-Aid. Great show. Came out the gate fully formed, well-researched, always really well put together. And love shows with a theme, so this is a fun listen every time. I wanted to request a song called Good For Nothing Guitar Boy by Rennie Cottonheart, a Nigerian musician whose work has got like a lot of clear country influence. I checked out his album, I think it's called Letter to Anita, and not too long ago. Really lovely stuff, been listening to it a lot since, and this track is one of my favourites from it. So yeah, thanks again, and here's to another year.

I just love that one. It is Good for Nothing Guitar Boy by Rennie Carton Hart, as requested by the Jazzy One. Thank you so much, Jazzy One, for the request and for your super sweet, sweet voice note, and your amazing shows also. Next, I'm going to play one by Coulter Wall, who I play on the show a lot because I just love him. He's one of my favorite contemporary country artists. And with a Rocky Mountain theme, this is Rocky Mountain Rangers.

That one was Ode to a Cowboy by Rani Sinclair, requested by my good friend Emma. Shout out to you, Emma. And this next one, also requested by her, it's Wandering Star by Lee Marvin. And this one goes out to Emma's wonderful, wonderful mother.

made to pack. I've never seen a sight that didn't look better looking back. I was born under a wandering star. Mud can make you prisoner and the plains can bake you dry. Snow can burn your eyes, but only people make you cry. Home is made for coming from, for dreams of going to, which with any luck will never come true.

know where hell is. Hell is in hello. Heaven is goodbye forever. It's time for me to go. I'm

That one was Colorado by Sandra, a late 70s Dutch Eurovision sensation, sent in by Mr. Nemi Reader, with a great voice note by him as well, reminding us that country music is worldwide, y'all. I love that song. It's obviously not exactly country, but she does have some other more country-ish tunes, but I wanted to play that one, obviously, because it's about Colorado. I looked it up and I found out that she only got 12th place in Eurovision for that song, which I think is not really fair because it is a banger. Before that was Legends Never Die by Orville Peck and Shania Twain. And before that was Blue Moon of Kentucky by Bill Monroe and Doc Watson. And next is going to be another Colorado Kool-Aid classic. I played this one on my Japanese country special. It's a cover of Country Road by Yoko Ono.